Listen to the music. Feel the power. Join the new generation. The feeling that makes the world go round.

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And I know it's stupid to be mad about the boy. I'm so ashamed of it, but must admit the

0: 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I'm baptized in bad times, this ain't nothing new to me.
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